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1: Esimerkkinä sanaa loath voit käyttää lauseessa täten. I was loath to return the office without the Henderson file.
0: Did you forget the Henderson file?
1: Yes, I forgot the Henderson file.
0: I thought you were loath to return to office without the Henderson file.
1: Yes. I'm sorry. I'm so sorry.
0: I told you to bring the Henderson
1: file. I'm so sorry.
0: The Henderson file is what we need because it contains secrets about Henderson.
1: Please release the Henderson files. Please release it.
0: Loath.
1: Ja lisää esimerkkejä, missä voi sanaa loat käyttää. Esimerkiksi the frizzle-headed man-eaters were loath to leave their flesh pots so long as the harvest of human carcasses was plentiful.
0: Mitä?
1: En mä tiedä mitä.
0: Siis mitä?
1: Sometimes when the harvest was too plentiful, they imposed on the missionaries by letting the word slip out that on such a day there would be a killing and a barbecue.
0: What the fuck is happening? Sanakirja.orgin tarjoama.
1: Mutta jostain kannibaaleista. The frizzle-headed man-eaters were loath to leave their flesh pots so long as the harvest of human carcasses was plentiful. Sometimes when the harvest was too plentiful, they imposed on the missionaries. Eli syökö ne nyt niinku lähetyssaarnaajat?
0: Siis, kuka nämä kirjoittaa tänne sanakirja.orgin?
1: Joku daameri. Jeffrey Dahmer pitää sanakirja.orgia yllä.
0: Mutta
1: I gave a big load to my bottom stomach. Huge load.
0: And because I did that, I forgot the Henderson file.
1: Yes.
0: No, do not forget the Henderson file.
1: Never forget.
0: Even though you are pleasuring yourself, never forget. Never forget the Henderson file.
1: Päivän
0: sana oli siis loath.